You had the cards, I must admit. You were awful smart. The awful truth is awful sad, I must admit.

me dressed so fine, threw the bumps of dime in your prime. Then you, people call, say beware doll, you're bound to fall. You thought they